0: need nobody, we don't need your money, nah.
1: 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Don't need nobody, we don't need your money. Don't need nobody, we don't need your money. Don't need nobody, we don't need your money.

0: now I'm just 18 in the summer. 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Scorching the board with a pen, my hand has been forced. We were meant to be tools of God, but instead we cop us a Porsche. Temperature rising, money disguising the fact that we need to discover love in the earth and sky and beyond. Love is what's missing. Love don't live here no more. Dear America, please listen. The sound will open the door to new reality, palpable types of fallacy. Live my life young and reckless, but keep that shit on the balance beam. What do you love? Find it, let it consume you. Deserve it after the pain you've endured. I know that your pupils have seen hell twisted over and backwards. As soon as we learn to speak, we begin our career as actors. Always agreeing with things we're told to believe in. Time is repeating, somebody knows what is needed.
1: Am I dead or am I drunk? Am I high? Am I in love?
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0: I'm a liar, sweetie. I cheat on niggas, too.
1: I do. Probably shouldn't trust me or I'll hurt your feelings, boo.
0: I don't want to be here, but my ex won't take me back, so my broken ass is here, small talking over apps.
1: Put it down, girl. I'm so dead inside, nigga. I cry every day. You should get the check, and here's the tip, Shay.

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1: You made her catch you?
0: I don't know how I let this happen.
1: But who?
0: The girl next door, you know? I don't know what to do.
1: Said it wasn't you.
0: All right.

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A permanent itinerant is what I've chosen. Find myself in the big city prison, arisen from the vision of mankind, designed to keep me discreetly, neatly in the corner. You'll find me with the flora and the fauna and the hardship. Backyard is where my heart is. Still I find it hard to depart this big city life.